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1: Ask you once, ask you twice now. 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
1: Spend 24 hours, could have bought me flowers. You know I ain't been happy. Maybe call me in an hour. Do you wish it was her though? 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
1: Ask you once, ask you twice now. There's lipstick on your collar. You say she's just a friend now.